0: regulatory labyrinth, always a bewildering venture, makes you question if anything is truly clear. But look outside Lunenburg, a crisp 9 degrees Celsius, perfectly visible, almost blindingly straightforward. Sometimes you just need to strip away the complex wiring and focus on what's unmistakably real. Let's call it what we see, shall we?
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1: 2:10 on a Wednesday, September 23rd. Feels like the entire infrastructure is running on good intentions and industrial-grade stale coffee. We hear reports of mega corporations pressuring governments, prioritizing the profit calculus over balanced national policy. It's always the same narrative, isn't it? A pursuit of maximum expediency that treats national sovereignty like an optional software update. Speaking of things being measured, Wilhelmshaven sits at a crisp 13 degrees Celsius, overcast, a measurable reality, yet the political winds are utterly tempestuous. We might see a drop to 12 degrees later, partly cloudy, a slight reprieve perhaps, but when core economic policy is held hostage by the ephemeral whim of market access, what good is a clear sky? We need a reckoning. We won't get fooled again by the promises of effortless growth. Coming up, The Who.

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1: So the lights are low, the hour is late, and the airwaves carry a bit of a weary skepticism. We hear that the giants of industry won't just keep those tax breaks locked down, they want to pass them on. It sounds like the least surprising thing in the world, doesn't it? After all the fuss over price ceilings and the state's deep, complicated thoughts on energy, it makes you wonder which policy truly serves the consumer, the messy reality, versus the neat projections on a ledger. Meanwhile, over in Helmstedt, it's a clean 10 degrees Celsius, a genuinely measurable comfort, while the big ideas seem perpetually stuck in a bureaucratic fog. At least the A28 is clear tonight, a straight shot of sanity from Bremen. Sometimes all you need is a straightforward path. Coming up, hit those right moves with OneRepublic.

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1: It's the kind of late night where authenticity feels like a radical, antiquated elective. The political class worries about pure AI speeches, the human touch they claim, even while gearing up to implement their own bureaucratic algorithms. It's a fascinating performance of self-contradiction. Look at Hamburg. It's a sturdy 11 degrees Celsius now, but later the forecast calls for fog. Nothing is quite visible. Doesn't that remind you of the clearest statement you'll hear until the next act? We'll take a breather from all this automated thinking. Up next, we need some raw, good old-fashioned energy. Cowgirls are joining the night.

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1: The whole algorithmic chatter of modern governance can feel quite disorienting. They keep promising efficiency, but it sounds suspiciously like expanded oversight. Looking at Hamburg now, a chilly 11 degrees Celsius wrapped in that persistent fog, you realize visibility, political or atmospheric, is becoming profoundly ephemeral. It's an unsettling creep into digital control. Let's push past the predictive murmurings. Up next, we need something genuinely human, something that bypasses the bureaucratic chat. We've got Kay Morrow coming through for us.
2: Yes.

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1: The promises of pure efficiency, right? You hear about the Bundestag deploying these internal AI chatbots, framed as genius, but smelling suspiciously like total overreach. It makes you wonder if modern governance is less about solving crises and more about simply digitizing the oversight. Look at Osnabrück currently, 11 degrees Celsius and wonderfully clear, nothing murky, just stark clarity reminding us how much is up for debate. Speaking of clear views, good news, the A28 and A1 reopened between Delmenhorster AD and Bremen-Brinkum basic infrastructural competence, I suppose. But speaking of complex systems, the whole chatbot idea just feels like another digital straitjacket. So we need a moment just to breathe and shake off the bureaucratic sheen. Let's just put our hands up for a reprieve. Next up, we have Hans UB, MeOVV. I hope this one requires less legislative debate and more spontaneous enthusiasm.

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1: Another Wednesday night, and the macroeconomic tapestry remains a dizzying study in systemic uncertainty. Seeing oil fall below 100 just reminds you that robust domestic stability is an increasingly rarefied commodity. Hildesheim reports 9 degrees Celsius today, which frankly captures the ambient mood perfectly, tepid and uncommitted. But even when the markets are doing their best impression of a lukewarm dip, we are about to transition into pure emotional wattage. Get ready for Vanessa Amorosi to tell us, rather dramatically, that she intends to be everything. A bit much, perhaps, but exactly what 3 a.m. craves.

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1: 3:20 at night, and the political stage feels like a highly choreographed ballet of profound confusion, especially watching the BSW maneuver over the AfD's selection. It's beautifully messy. Speaking of instability, if you're heading A1 Bremen toward Osnabrück, remember Stör and Gruß Ippener. This is where pedestrians have decided the asphalt is merely a suggestion. We are currently seeing 10 degrees Celsius in Helmstedt, perfectly manageable, suggesting a calm before the inevitable emotional tempest. Luckily, despite the baffling systemic disarray, Maroon 5 and Rihanna are about to prove that some feelings are much simpler than state politics.

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1: The political theater today gives us a masterclass in structural incoherence. Watching the BSW navigate around the FD's candidate selection makes one wonder if any genuine scintilla of governance remains in Saxony. Anhalt. Meanwhile, we're chilling at 7 degrees Celsius in Salzgitter, perfect for reflecting on bureaucratic absurdity. Speaking of things that feel vaguely awkward, if complex public life feels like a puzzle box, Smashy Claw's track might be a sonic punchline. Hope this tune provides the exuberant antithesis to all that polite chaos.

0: seems to view governmental relief packages as little more than a well-intentioned yet structurally tenuous fiction. Speaking of precarious structures, navigating the A2 today feels like a similar energy crisis where every exit is occupied. It's a profound realization that even at 11 degrees Celsius, we are perfectly poised to endure sheer infrastructural absurdity. Let's pivot from the cap instability to something purely visceral. This next track serves as a magnificent sonic antidote to the lingering feeling of national entropy.
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1: It's a misty night in Bremen, 10 degrees Celsius, and the fog makes everything feel slightly indistinct. On the energy front, the whole situation is an effervescent cocktail of conflicting advice. The Kartellamt is demanding that oil giants pass on tax breaks, simultaneously undermining the government's much-debated price ceiling models. It leaves you questioning the very parameters of the market. Speaking of clarity, I have a quick update. Travelers on the A1 between Stour and Gross-Ippener should know that the danger has been officially lifted in both directions. A momentary reprieve, perhaps mirroring the transient nature of robust policy. These geopolitical paradigms demand a certain weary adaptation. Let's treat this whole complex mess like a concept that needs no further discussion. Time for Zach and George's Call It a Day.

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1: 7 degrees and a Lunabird fog giving everything a beautifully vague mean. If general foreign policy stability were a weather forecast, it would be perpetually hazy. Gold climbs, gas prices dip, but the geopolitical currents are an effervescent mixture of delay tactics, specifically regarding the Iran deal. Meanwhile, the sheer anti-climax of the A1 traffic bulletin, the danger being officially canceled both ways, is almost more vexing than the instability itself. We seem to exist in these abrupt non-events. It's a chaotic mess, but at least our local hazards are proving to be purely ephemera. Speaking of anything intensely dramatic, Britney Spears is next, ready to drag us through a crazy remix. At least the pop chorus will offer the high-octane delusion we need right now.

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1: It's 9 degrees and clear out in Helmstedt. But whether you're dodging metal hazards on the A2 or battling synthetic AI speeches in the Bundestag, the dangers feel remarkably real. Time to give us some pure, unadulterated Kelly Ha drama to dispel this manufactured civic malaise.

0: So, in the political sphere, we're mastering the perfect digital echo chamber warnings about synthetic speeches while the chatbot plans its debut. It's quite the systemic spectacle. Meanwhile, down on the A2, the metal hazard zone near Hanover tells a similar tale of fundamental decay. And for those of us surviving the crisp 9 degrees Celsius in Braunschweig, reality remains remarkably palpable. Let's navigate that physical debris, both on the highway and in the Bundestag. After this segment, we glide into some atmospheric electro-pop. Hopefully, these lights promise something more robust than bureaucratic efficiency.
1: 24/7 ad-free music and news.

about complex mechanics, when the fundamental price of energy spirals into protest, demanding a focused patch rather than a sprawling, untargeted financial bandage. And speaking of things that are stalled, check the forecast. Lunenburg is currently wrapped in a thick coat of fog, sitting at a measly 6 degrees Celsius. It's a masterful study in inefficiency. The air itself seems to be resisting any rapid change. It feels like the systemic decay we talked about earlier, only this time, the culprit is meteorological. Right now, everything is muted, slow, and slightly opaque. But deep down, beneath this humid, cool haze, there's a certain energy waiting to burst through. Let's get the vibe up. We're gliding now into the sound of San Francisco.

0: The financial discussion out there feels heavy. When you read about those subsidies and the millions at stake, you really think deep thoughts. Frankly, spending 11 degrees one moment and 12 degrees the next seems a simpler puzzle. Let the noise of the market pass by. It's time for a toast, a genuine, melodic one. Andy Smith's Auf Uns is perfect. Maybe we can all just raise a metaphorical glass and forget the complex calculations of fuel prices for a few minutes.
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0: It is 4005 AIM Wednesday, and the discourse around fuel surcharges honestly leaves one feeling slightly coagulated in the mind. Thinking about system incompetence when comparing the drop from 7 degrees Celsius fog to the promised 8 degrees later, the whole thing feels structurally unsteady. We've navigated these deep cuts and systemic oversights. Next up, we settle into Cry for You, September. This message, however, has to go to Kate. I am passing the torch. Bless her ambitious soul. She tends to be quite jumpy, so bear with us this morning. We'll pick up those more bewildering global issues when the sun and perhaps a clearer economic model follows. Thanks for riding out the night with Mike.
1: You're at the right place.
2: Who

All systems operational. Good morning. It is Wednesday, and thank goodness for Mike, even if the man was disturbingly civil last night, so here I am. Speaking of structure, the news today is a stark reminder of judicial scrutiny. The prominent investor getting a 2.5-year sentence shows the law aiming a very specific penalty at corporate failures, doesn't it? When we consider the detailed indictment, the systemic gaps in broader governance become unaddressed. Just a perfect juxtaposition of targeted accountability and gaping voids. Speaking of specifics, Lower Saxony traffic is easier. The parking is actually available again. And while the fog clings at 6 degrees Celsius right now, giving way to 7 degrees Celsius by the afternoon, at least we know exactly where we're parking. Kick back, because Alan Jackson and Livin' on Love are coming up.

0: Won't you give me that step by step? Won't you give me that step by step?
1: A good morning, Lower Saxony. Are we making it through Wednesday? Because talk about high stakes. Mönchengladbach greenlit a long-term coach, yet the history shows such a volatile commitment. It's all about the ambitious bet, isn't it? Much like life's curveballs. But speaking of status changes, the good news for your morning commute, the A2 hazard status has been lifted between Lehe and Hannover Bothfeld, meaning your journey is safer and cleared. This steady status shift reminds us of the elements too. Weather-wise, Wilhelmshaven is currently 11 degrees Celsius and overcast, but things are brightening, anticipating a rise to 12 degrees by the afternoon, partly cloudy. It takes all this planning, whether it's for a coaching gig, a cleared route, or just avoiding the fog, a massive effort. We know that sometimes you just have to try, so crank up the volume because PNK's try is up next.
2: 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Stay tuned, stay informed.

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1: Wow, the political ground is shifting like a bad foundation. But hey, despite the caution near Haas Ost because of roadside objects, think about the clear sky at Braunschweig and the low 8 degrees Celsius. We're good. We keep moving the energy high because Demi Lovato's Neon Lights is about to take us somewhere better. Baby, when

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1: The structures just aren't holding, are they? It feels less like a plan and more like a poorly set curtain. Navigating the chaos today, whether it's the pension promise or finding clearance near Hollenstedt, requires all the wits you can muster. Don't worry if the system feels leaky. We'll keep cruising, even with an unplanned roadside centerpiece on the A1. We're tracking an 8 degrees Celsius morning in Braunschweig, a truly robust, clear start, and hey, even if the energy dips to just 9 degrees Celsius tonight, at least the skies are predictable. Christina Sturmer is ready with a dose of pure, essential life force.

0: 8 degrees and some thick Delmenhorst fog this morning. Talk about visibility. We've got corporate giants applying so much economic pressure tugging between China and local labor rights. It sounds less like policy and more like a very complicated, very profit-driven charade. The messaging today leaves you wondering, are we getting governance or just a deeply conflicted spreadsheet? Speaking of movement, the A2 roadworks are cleared near Hanover, which is nice, I suppose, because navigating the sheer mess of what's out here requires more focus than remembering how basic workers' protections work. Hang tight, because the next number we're tracking is the beat drop on Ava Max's Catch My Breath. Let's hope that song gives us some space to actually breathe.
1: Hoobu.fm. 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
1: 6 degrees in Göttingen, and that pervasive fog means the whole city feels structurally unsound this morning. Between the A2 roadworks near Hanover finally being cleared, a huge functional win, admittedly, and the revelations that political integrity itself might be perpetually under construction, you wonder what the fundamental structure of things actually is. We're deep in a cycle of systemic scrutiny, aren't we? When institutional trust suffers such grievous setbacks, it leaves you breathless. And that, somehow, connects to what's coming up. Because apparently, the best reminder of what isn't working is a song titled 4 in the Morning. Hang deep, because this mix of political upheaval and vehicular clearance deserves something utterly nonsensical, something nostalgic, something designed for remembering far more than one's actual civic duties.

0: With the A1 dangers lifted and political pillars visibly buckling in Berlin, perhaps the only structure standing today is the undeniable call of Falco. We leave the civic uncertainty in the fog and dial into the extended mix of Vienna Calling.
1: You're at the right place.

0: Music first, always.
1: 200 academics demanding a UN Global Inequality Council. It suggests that intellectual discomfort is the least of our modern worries. We face structural fragility on every front. On the bright side, the A1 dangerousness near Heidenau is officially cancelled. Everything is just settling. It's like the only certainty today is that Hanover is a sprightly 9 degrees Celsius, mainly clear. So, we try to gloss over global disparity and institutional wobble by sinking into sound. Tate McRae's You're So Cool is coming up, which is perhaps the perfect soundtrack to knowing that everything essential is visibly fracturing and we are required to pretend it's fine.

0: Good morning. It's 6:20 in the morning on this Wednesday, 23rd September. Did you hear the political chatter about universal insurance? Fascinating. It suggests profound institutional schizophrenia, a grand public performance meant to distract us from merely basic structural decay. We've got accidents unfolding on the A7 and even 8 degrees Celsius in Braunschweig can feel dangerously precarious. Honestly, discussing welfare fraud in the context of national structural failure is like arguing about paint chips while the house is condemned. Speaking of things that feel dramatic and slightly submerged, Lord Huron's Vie de Noir is up next. Maybe it's the perfect soundtrack for remembering that all our elaborate systems, political or otherwise, are simply going to dissolve into a picturesque void.
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0: Yo, this is Nappy Boy Radio Live with your boy T-Pain. We love rap music. Listen, we got a caller on line one. Caller, what's your problem?
1: Hello. I'm on the radio with T-Pain.
0: How's it going?
1: It ain't going good. My girl ain't doing a thing she used to do.
0: I got just what you need. Brand new Chris Brown, T-Pain. You heard it here first.

0: 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Yeah.
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2: Hoomove.fm. Oh, good morning, gorgeous, gorgeous morning. We're wading through the detritus of global finance today, apparently. Domestic stability is quite elusive, especially when oil dipped below 100. We are beleaguered by the promise of geopolitical peace. Seriously, even the DAX struggles to regain momentum in this brave new world. Speaking of struggles, if you're heading towards Kassel, watch out for those vexing rogue objects on the A7. We're talking a metal plate. It's an adventure. And yes, it's only 11 degrees Celsius in Wilhelmshaven, an almost aggressively temperate amount of overcast. The universe is clearly signalling that things are suboptimal, right down to the evening's unpredictable 12 degrees. But fear not. We've got a glorious, over-the-top farewell soundtrack, because honestly, this feels exactly like a Nickelback chorus. Let's ride the waves of synthetic nostalgia.

0: Music first, always.
1: Seriously, the sheer drama over pensions and insurance today proves the whole structural system is currently running on sheer whim and denial. Hopefully, the A28 danger being lifted and the 6 degrees in Salzgitter having mostly cleared gives us the necessary reprieve before we let Bebe Rexha show us what real emotional clarity looks like.

and I just let it run. Stuck in traffic, trying to find my way to a home that I've never known, on a GPS with no address, so I'll follow my heart, but my heart is scattered like my father's ashes in the back of the rental after I dropped his urn. 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

0: called you, never heard back. 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
0: I know. 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

0: corporate giants really need to make such an elaborate show of cost-cutting, slashing 3,200 jobs with the vague excuse of an economic crisis? Honestly, some corporate drama doesn't settle in a nice 8 degrees Celsius morning. Speaking of things getting thrown out of the way, heads up if you're near Neuenkirchen, there are car parts cluttering the carriageway. But hey, everything. The systemic failures, the little obstacles, the week's woes, it all fades when that synth beat drops. Get ready to take a divine escape, because Fine Young Cannibals are sending us back to better times.
1: Hoobu.fm.

conversations about healthcare equality keep ringing through, reminding us that even foundational frameworks can feel profoundly unsteady. Lucky for us, if you were heading into Braunschweig this morning, Varela Bockhorn Street is definitely clear. The little obstacles have been lifted. Right now, it's a crisp 7 degrees Celsius, but by the evening, we climb to a lovely 9 degrees. Now, speaking of things on the edge, because we're talking about vulnerability,

Seriously, the establishment continually throws up systemic red flags. Scandals like this, ethical breakdowns involving organized figures, make you wonder where the actual vetting process went wrong. And the visible chaos continues right down to the A1. That unsecured accident scene between Bremen and Osnabrück is genuinely unseemly. Speaking of visibility, Göttingen is shrouded in fog, barely hitting 5 degrees Celsius. It's also opaque. If things feel structurally precarious up here, imagine the actual traffic situation. Now, the track coming up, Fast Boy, sounds ridiculously quick. Honestly, maybe take your time today. Nothing is moving fast enough to account for all this inherent instability.

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1: Right. Good morning, Wednesday. You know, when corporate giants start talking about economic crises and slashing 3,200 global jobs, 2,150 right here in Germany, it sounds awfully vague, doesn't it? Like a structural issue that nobody actually knows how to fix. Speaking of structure, I hear the A1 from Bremen all the way to Neuenkirchen-Verden is completely clear, which is oddly comforting when things feel so uncertain. If the major arteries are open, maybe the atmosphere at Lüneburg feels a little clearer too, even at 7 degrees Celsius and looking wonderfully overcast. But listen, even if the road surface is solid, the feeling of instability doesn't evaporate just because the cars are flowing. Here comes Happy Together, Poway Zadruniak, a genuinely cheerful tune that might be dangerously optimistic given the global job news.

The market uncertainty today is wild. When the geopolitical forecast can't even settle the Iran deal, you wonder how we're supposed to navigate things at just 5 degrees and a sheet of Göttingen fog. Mind you, from traffic dangers, like tripping over a rogue rubber piece, to global markets, nothing today is structurally settled, so let's just keep moving.

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1: It's 7:40 in the morning, Wednesday, 23rd September, and we are absolutely riding the wave of institutional absurdity today. From the complex collapse of corporate empires, where justice feels so targeted, to finding a rogue rubber piece blocking your journey through Lower Saxony seriously, what is the deal? We've got 8 degrees Celsius and overcast skies in Oldenburg, which is maybe less chaotic than realizing fundamental systems are, well, fundamentally glitching. Our infrastructure, from bridges to judicial processes, appears to struggle to contain the wildness. But we are surviving, people. Keep your eyes peeled for debris and keep your sense of self intact. Changing gears. If we can't trust the governance of nations, maybe we can at least trust the propulsion mechanisms of a pop star. Next up, we've got Rocket on My Feet. I mean, if you can't figure out how to navigate the current political landscape, at least follow this rocket.

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1: The EU proving diplomacy matters more than decency, even at 11 degrees of dubious conviction, is a major systemic flop. These rigged institutions are almost as messy as the debris blocking the roads in Hardenberg, so let's go take what we want with Yellow Card.

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1: The sheer depth of this morning's chaos, from the corporate viscera of VW to the road debris near Hardenberg, is frankly breathtaking. When governance itself becomes this obfuscated, prioritizing shareholder whims over basic systems, you just feel low-grade existential dread bubbling up. 6 degrees and that dense morning fog clinging over Wolfsburg only amplifies that weird, suspicious atmosphere. We are wading through a bureaucratic swamp, aren't we? From political instability warnings to broken freewheeling parts clogging the infrastructure, everything feels dangerously unhinged. By the time we hit 9 degrees tonight and the sky clears, maybe we'll feel some peace. But until then, just be prepared to ride out this societal debacle. We've got Snow Patrol up next, so maybe you should just shut your eyes and let the music do the heavy lifting for a while.

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1: Seriously, are we ever going to find a thread of stable governance in this fiscal quarter? We've got high-level international news confirming total systemic failure, like UNHCR stating that returning to Lebanon is simply impossible amidst continuous chicanery and destroyed foundations. It's a profoundly disillusioning piece of intel. It makes you wonder about our local foundations, doesn't it? Salzgitter is cozy at 6 degrees Celsius right now, which, ironically, is barely above room temperance after the global emotional wreckage we just heard about. Tonight, 7 degrees and clear skies are promising a beautiful sort of negligible comfort. Talk about a reprieve. Speaking of shadows and vague visibility, we're easing into Shadow of a Man. Hopefully, the music provides a much clearer narrative than what the geopolitical sphere is currently spinning out. Stay bright out there. Don't let the obscurity creep in.

0: legal systems harshly target failure, like Rene Benko's 2.5-year sentence, highlights the necessity of clear passage, especially given that the A27 is currently stuck in a 2-kilometre jam near Bremerhaven-Wohlsdorf. Hopefully, Tom Walker's Something Beautiful will guide us past the creeping 9-degree Bremen fog and polish away all the day's muck.
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reports from Lebanon regarding total instability certainly highlight some global bottlenecks. But let's pivot to Salzgitter, a mere 6 degrees Celsius and a patchy, gorgeous clarity, much better than this whole 3-kilometer standstill on the A27 near Wulsdorf. Now that you've adjusted to some daily changes, fingers crossed these next few minutes and Charlie Puth's changes help us glide right past the stationary malaise.

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1: Happening things are complicated, aren't they? From the flood of unregulation goods to that sticky 3 kilometre standstill on the A27, we are navigating a lot of tides this morning. We've got a chill 8 degrees Celsius and partly cloudy skies in Hanover, but let's keep the focus purely forward. We have so much to say about what's happening in global markets, we should probably save that for later. Because right now, despite all the fuss, all the flux, these next few beats are dedicated to conversation. So settle in and let's talk some deeply unnecessary tunes with Circa Waves and their track, Do You Wanna Talk?

0: It's Wednesday, September 23rd, and frankly, 8:50 a.m. has hit different. When the rhetoric gets this sticky, all this discussion about basic things like health insurance equity, you just want the clock to leap 4 hours forward. We're navigating the political jargon today, which is almost as congested as the A27, stalled by a 3 kilometer roadworks nightmare near Bremerhaven, Wohlsdorf. Meanwhile, Braunschweig is sitting nicely at 8 degrees Celsius and mostly clear, a perfect contrast to the gridlock and the sheer expenditure of breath we're wasting on abstract policy arguments. So, enough of the civic discourse, enough of the impending governmental initiatives. Let's just breathe, settle in, and let Lutricia McNeil take us away with 365 days.
1: You're at the right place.

political rhetoric today is dense enough to put the A7 to sleep. We're talking about guarantees again, the kind of guarantees surrounding retirement at 63 that make you crave a sabbatical just from listening. But hey, speaking of movement, good news, the travel fuss near AD Salzgitter has finally lifted. Clearance restored, meaning that stretch between Bockenheim and Hanover is smooth sailing. The overall energy in the city is surprisingly mild, only 8 degrees Celsius and partly cloudy, perfect for forgetting the weight of federal policy. We need to pivot from these bureaucratic knotholes fast. Let's move this conversation sideways and into celebration mode. You've got the vibes for what's coming up, so let's ride the tide with DNCE.

0: keep us safe.
1: Wednesday morning brings news that so many perceived returns, whether to Lebanon or across Lower Saxony, are proving structurally impossible. If the B74 warning in Bremen North tells us anything, it's that every grand plan, every fragile dream can stall unexpectedly, so let Nana play.
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0: a shocking 248 water fatalities since May, showing critical failure in safety oversight. Poor planning indeed. We are certainly not immune to low temperatures either. Bremen is at 10 degrees Celsius, cloudy and feeling just as disappointing. Thankfully, the A2 is clear, making that simple commute seem manageable. Despite the global mix of systemic failings, please hang in there. Time to dive into some solid nostalgia. Let's get Ashley Sienna and Ellis playing Pretty in the Dark.
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0: headlines today suggest a mighty market melee. All this talk of price caps and profit-pushing policies seems like the energy sector got an emotional conundrum. Meanwhile, watch out for objects on the A36 between Braunschweig and Wolfenbüttel. That kind of unexpected debris is enough to spoil a perfect 90% chance of clear skies in Hildesheim at 9 Dschm Celsius. But no, we are not dwelling on the difficulties, because the vibe on Hubu FM suggests we should celebrate some spectacular, strong pop. Get ready. Time to sing our hearts out.
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1: Sweetheart, if the news cycle was a river, we'd all be taking a deep swim in the deep end right now. With water fatalities surging and safety protocols looking frankly mythological, we're forced to contemplate critical oversights. Speaking of hazards, keep your eyes peeled on the A39. Travelling through those metal detritus zones makes you wonder what else might be lurking. Given all this, only 10 degrees Celsius in Salzgitter feels like a truly achievable metric for a pleasant day. But listen, we promised us a little much-needed sonic distraction. It's time to shed the sludge of the week and get ready to do it with Kerry Hilson.

148 lives lost in our rivers already. It gives you pause, doesn't it? A genuine systemic oversight failure. Even the asphalt across town out in Wolves Road is riddled with dangerous metal trinkets, proving nothing is immune to neglect. We are just sitting here at 9 degrees Celsius, wondering what's supposed to keep us afloat. Don't even get me started on thinking about what we should dream about. I sincerely hope that song title isn't a literal premonition of the structural ineptitude we face daily.

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1: The geopolitical melodrama over those oligarchs is absolutely something else today, isn't it? Such brazen bricolage when principled action is required. But hey, if the continent's powers are having a bit of a moment, at least the A30 has given us blissful relief on the stretch between Oost and Broekmeerhallen. That safety notification is officially decommissioned. Thinking about navigating those roads, I swear even the atmospheric pressure feels like a polite 18 degrees Celsius, far from any volatile tectonic shift. Honestly, after that diplomatic knot tying, all I want is a complete emotional reset, a perfect sugary dose of nostalgia. Get ready for some pure, glorious pop dynamite.

Okay, diving straight in. So, the discussion around securing the future specifically, that whole 45-year contribution question, sounds like a real policy pivot, doesn't it? One minute it's all comprehensive, popping up suddenly like perfect timing, and the next, the safety net only seems dedicated to truly hard jobs. If the very foundation of economic security feels like such a delicate, redesigned bricolage, I wonder what holds up a massive piece of asphalt. Speaking of foundations, massive news for the A7 travelling from Kassel toward Hanover. Listeners, the danger status between Göttingen Ost and Göttingen North. Consider it officially decommissioned. The stretch is safe. Moving on to our atmospheric read, we're currently pegged at 12 degrees Celsius in Delmenhorst, overcast, meaning the ceiling is low. But if you wait until the evening, prepare for a dramatic dip down to 9 degrees, and that fog is going to be something else. Right, so we've navigated the

shifts in law, the lifts in road warnings, and the plummeting temperature. Tonight's mood demands a total emotional defibrillation. Get ready to scream along to pure, glorious, mandatory middle pop nostalgia.

If Ruhrkamp is demanding structural control over defence spending, remember that the A30 is asking for similar consideration right now, with objects blocking the route near Mel West. And though today is a lovely 12 degrees Celsius, prep for a drastic plummet to 7 degrees and that fog tonight, we are breaking through all the habits and tension with Linkin Park.

0: Με.
1: FM. Bloody Berlin just saw over 300 police personnel sweeping up arms trafficking, which perhaps confirms that systemic flaws aren't just theoretical, they're quite literally visible. Speaking of things that shouldn't be where they are, remember the A30 near Mel West? Totally jammed now because of unknown objects. It seems the infrastructure, whether it's weapons or vehicles, is fundamentally compromised. Delmenhorst is currently hovering at a chilly but mild 12 degrees Celsius under this relentless overcast sky. It's a profoundly unsettled picture, from the freeways to the heavens. So, if all these monumental structures, political, geographical, criminal, are giving us such a headache, maybe we just need something that tells you what you really need. Rihanna has the perfect track for feeling utterly unfulfilled. Needed Me, because frankly, today feels like we all desperately needed a reset.

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1: Mercury contamination and those tyres on the A1 truly paint a picture of systemic slip-ups. But hey, it's only 12 degrees Celsius in Delmenhorst, and Faruco's energy is here to make you blissfully forget about all the logistical messes.
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3: 45 years of contributions, only to face this structural quandary about retiring at 63. The discrepancy between promise and reality is genuinely baffling. It highlights a deep failure of systems, a kind of national procrastination. But listen, the good news is even the traffic chaos across Lower Saxony is officially lifted now, moving from massive civic failure to cleared arteries, a strange, sudden relief. It's only 13 degrees Celsius out there, overcast and moody, which somehow perfectly matches the intellectual fatigue setting in. Let's just seize this moment, escape the heavy weight of accountability, and find a little light. Daylight. Maroon 5.

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1: Good morning. It's 11 o'clock in the morning, Wednesday, 23rd September, and frankly, the incompetence is monumental. Apparently, even the political playbook demands critics demanding major overhauls of military spending to curb governmental laxity. Meanwhile, down on the A2 near Bad Ilsen, we've got a reminder that basic structural planning failed, with tyre parts littering the lanes. I mean, we can't manage a national defence budget and, frankly, folks can't navigate a simple stretch of highway. Wilhelmshaven's weather today is just 13 degrees Celsius and overcast, matching this overwhelming sense of civic procrastination. We're heading toward 12 degrees Celsius, partly cloudy by night, but until then, we turn the stage over for Rihanna and Man Down, a track that will hopefully remind us that the problems we're dealing with are way beyond merely being down.

today, the political playbook continues to demonstrate a deep organisational lassitude, even as 14 degrees Celsius keeps the wreckage cleared on the A39. Perhaps we need a ballad as theatrically overblown as Coolio's Gangster's Paradise to mask the reality.

0: reality that by night, things are dropping to 9 degrees of actual stability.
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0: market volatility feels almost as confusing as the B6 traffic snarl, honestly. Dealing with fluctuating global indexes and geopolitical guesswork when all we really need is reliable predictability, especially since it's only 14 degrees Celsius out here in Hildesheim and we've got zero certainty about anything big. Sometimes I think the whole system runs on institutional confusion, doesn't it? It reminds me of that feeling when you realize you're paying bills for something you barely understand, right before Destiny's Child taught us the absolute necessity of cutting ties. Hope this amazing throwback helps you navigate the next bit of uncertainty. Just be ready for the temperature to drop to 8 degrees tonight, but leave the emotional coldness behind.
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0: recovery forecast creeped up to 1.1%, according to the OECD. A tiny boost, sure, but experts are already screaming that temporary financial buffers are running desperately low. Honestly, navigating that economic volatility is harder than the traffic updates, even when the A2 near Braunschweig is finally cleared up. We're holding at 15 degrees Celsius and completely overcast, so perhaps rethinking grand plans feels right. We need to figure out what to truly sustain when everything requires a radical overhaul. But hang on, talk about sustainability? This next track is a summer jam edit. Like, seriously? Can we maybe save the beach anthems for when the temperatures actually hit 22 degrees? Until then, just let the music take you back, whatever those nostalgic summer memories might be.
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risks is genuinely sobering. A 20% increase in sick days signals a core systemic failure in our smart, digitized world. If the effort required just to keep up is this draining, hardly surprising that a defective truck is slowing down traffic near Dissent South. We're currently holding at a mildly pleasant 13 degrees Celsius, but thinking about the deeper erosion of human value feels much colder. We are so exhausted by the political theatre that maybe we should just embrace the fact that nothing really matters. I mean, considering today's news, what difference does the acceleration lane make? Just accept the inevitable slide into anonymity. Because of course, tonight we're going to wash all that structural weight away with a Club 69 mix. Until the temps drop to 8 degrees Celsius, let's pretend that nothing really matters.

10% increased sick calls because our smart system ignores human welfare. Wild, really, considering the A7 is perfectly clear and it's a mildly acceptable 14 degrees Celsius out there. Anyway, let's just channel all that structural exhaustion into tonight's nostalgia trip with Cheryl Cole.

It's noon, completely Wednesday, September 23rd, 2026, and 7 hours later, we are still here at Hubru FM. Now, those government plans detailing tougher data control and benefit cuts sound like a Dickensian novel, darling. Let's not let a 10-point plan ruin our vibe. Traffic is spotless on the A7, heading past Anderton and Latson, completely clear. Speaking of clear, things are mild, about 14 degrees Celsius out there. Right, speaking of contrasting emotions, Juice, WRLD and Marshmello singing We Don't Get Along sounds exactly how I feel about bureaucracy right now. Perfect shift. Hubru.fm.

financial sleight of hand, UniCredit pulling those Commerzbank maneuvers using a loophole makes the current regulatory landscape feel almost obsolete. It's wild how a small opening can let so much hostile stuff slip through. Right, speak of slip-ups, the A33 update is cancelled, all clear out in Osnabrück, perfect. Seems life itself is correcting its mistakes, even the weather, which is comfortably 14 degrees Celsius right now in Göttingen. Tonight, that drops to 8 degrees, a dramatic emotional shift. So let's just ride that moment, that ephemeral vibe. Becky G is up with shower.

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1: The DAX flickered today, all smoke and mirrors, relying on geopolitical hope, a shaky kind of stability. It begs the question, are we really so reliant on external factors, especially this whole Trump XI diplomatic gamble? Seems current policies are just circling the wagons, not truly securing them. Speaking of things clearing up, good news hitting the A7 near Hanover. Anderton, that exit status is all clear. The fog lifts. Osnabrück has a nice 16 degrees today, mildly overcast, perfect for contemplating things. And if you were hoping for a dramatic shift, maybe tonight's charts will hold a surprise. Until then, let's get into a classic, a power ballad about desire. Christina Aguilera with What a Girl Wants. It's basically the anthem for every heart that wants something more. What a girl.

0: 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FM.
1: Talk about something that's still giving us a political debate, is it? All that back and forth on pensions, making fundamental stability sound like a coalition committee argument. Thankfully, that governmental squabble seems far less volatile than the air today. Osnabrück measures a crisp 16 degrees Celsius and it's all overcast. On the way over, the A261 connection points at Buchholzer AD are officially clear too, so the gridlock is lifted. We deserve something to take our minds off the mechanics of things. So, let's dive into some sheer musical longing instead. Vitamin String Quartet's Moonlit Floor hits that perfect high note of nostalgia.

0: The endless governance debate continues, doesn't it? We hear all about welfare fraud and pension adjustments, all masking that fundamental failure of the overarching system. Yet, even the infrastructure reminds us of relief, with the A2 route restriction finally lifted near Braunschweig. It's amazing how temporary any clearance can be. Just like the current chatter around universal health insurance, one moment it's a scandal, the next it's dismissed with a vigorous denial. If you're navigating the cooler 16 degrees Celsius in Hildesheim, things feel brisk enough, even if the politics feel entirely too languid. We need a total circuit breaker for our brains right now. Let's dive into something emotionally expansive to counter all this governmental angst. Ellie Goulding and Lauv, Slow Grenade, hits us right with that nostalgic surge.
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0: Honestly, it's baffling how massive global oil swings fail to trickle down to our local diesel tanks, leaving everything feeling structurally calcified. But don't fret, we're about to trade that lingering mid-afternoon economic gloom for pure, crystallized Ibiza euphoria with Mike Posner.
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you could hurt me. So maybe when I bleed, I could blame somebody else. She's sick and she's twisted, a bit masochistic.

Happy Wednesday, 1:00 PM. Honestly, dealing with systemic collapses, whether it's the pension budget or cancelled A28 dangers, feels like wading through sludge. We are currently stuck between structural critique and a partly cloudy 18 degrees Celsius, hardly the grand dramatic exit we deserve. But frankly, the sheer inertia of it all demands an upheaval. Since the only thing truly reliable right now is a great soundtrack, we are ditching the dread. Get ready to run away with Mark Sibilia's getaway car.

0: The data suggests a profound economic quandary, doesn't it? With the DAX failing to rally and oil flirting with the 100 mark, it feels like our sense of domestic stability is only sustained by tenuous geopolitical hopes. Frankly, today, watching the numbers, it's only about the temperature, 17 degrees Celsius and perfectly overcast. We are, quite literally, stuck between structural analysis and a decidedly dull mid-afternoon sky. This feeling, this palpable, expensive, suspended animation is exactly what the next track addresses. You know, feeling caught in the middle? That's something we've all been doing since 2008. So take a breath, because Anastacia is here to play those chords just for you, keeping us slightly buoyant.
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0: It sounds like our supposedly smart world is actually just amplifying existing failings, sending blue-collar workers into a digital health quandary, leaving the perfect little 18 degrees Celsius and sunshine for the complexity of the A2, where tyre parts and defective semis keep the flow broken. We are surrounded by failures, aren't we? From tech to tarmac, everything suggests systemic wear. Let's turn to Gracie Abrams. Sometimes the only way to manage the weight of these modern inadequacies is just to listen and feel something genuinely free.
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1: The governing structures have hit maximum stasis point, haven't they? Meanwhile, the pension package is stalled again, bogged down by internal coalition skirmishes. It's a genuine structural dilemma. Speaking of things being unexpectedly disrupted, the B22 detour on the Gruppenberner Land Street, closed for accident investigation, is a perfect microcosm of the day itself. We're seeing systemic breakdowns, from policy to pavement. And right now in Oldenburg, the sky adds to the mood. It's a perfectly agreeable 18 degrees Celsius, but aggressively overcast. It's so uniformly dull. When everything, the political will, the road flow, even the visible atmosphere, is so nebulously constrained, sometimes the only way through is to just lean into an emotional escape. Let's listen instead to Dove Cameron's French Girls.

is enjoying a lovely 18 degrees Celsius today, mainly clear. Some stability there, isn't it? It makes the political manoeuvring all over Thuringia seem utterly trivial. When the focus shifts to internal power struggles rather than addressing deep systemic faults, one almost forgets what actual accountability looks like. Speaking of things being unsecured, the A31, currently near Durban, is reminding us that things break down all the time. Sand and broken parts, a true picture of controlled chaos. And so, we segue into the absolute, exhilarating fantasy of Flo Rida and Alan Walker. Because, darling, right now, the only thing truly wild and free is the sweet delusion that someday we will exit this complicated, messy reality, even if we only manage to survive the power clannish whisperings of a minor party.

0: Salt Skitter's 18 degrees Celsius today is giving overcast chic, which is perfect, because frankly, all this political power play drama deserves a wonderfully dull soundtrack. So while the deep systemic faults remain a glorious enigma, let's find some pure euphoria with Purple Disco Machine on Dopamine before I hand us over to Carl, who I suspect will try to inject some profound, brooding thoughtfulness into this sunshine burst, keeping his magnificent heart hidden behind a perpetually serious gaze.
1: No ads, just flow. Hubu.fm.

check it. Hello, y'all. Shout out to Kate. Bless her jumpy soul. She was moving like she just mainlined some pure energy drink. It's Wednesday afternoon, 2 o'clock sharp. See, them folks out there talking social housing for the link? Total pipe dream. You just handed corporate real estate profit to a bunch of clowns. That ain't fixing nothing. That's just theater, right? In this A1 crawl near Bremen, objects everywhere. Same talk about fragile systems. Everything breaking down, from the roads to the damn housing market. Now stay street smart, because things ain't forgiven for nothing. Up next, Silver was forgiven, yeah? I bet he really forgot who played the system. Keep vibing low.

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1: Nah, peep this. They talking about global oil dips, low prices flowing like a rainbow, but nah, the pump game remains stuck. You better look at that diesel, man. It's stable enough to put concrete in. It screens systemic failure. And talk about blockage? We got rubber bits scattering near Allertown Oast. Objects everywhere, just like the promises these folks make us. Don't be pressed. Swing by, keep it safe. Tonight you might dip down to 10 degrees Celsius. Overcast vibes might turn kind of breezy. But once that music drops, when baby sings, make sure you move like you got 80 degrees of pure energy and ain't trying to hold back. Keep that spirit high, because the system ain't designed for dancing, but we gonna make it work.

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1: Y'all see the headlines? Politicians are throwing stones at each other, making the whole system look fragile. The instability ain't just political, nah. Out on the highway, it's the same messy situation these parts, this sand junk everywhere. It screams utter neglect. You should be careful, yeah? Objects littering the asphalt because the effort to govern is failing and the street crew couldn't even keep the shoulder clean. It's only 19 degrees out there in Salzgitter, but the hazard level, always high. Marv Forster is coming through next, so clear the way and let this vibe salvage the rest of your afternoon.

Man, the world stay putting out this weakness. Did y'all catch the news? The EU just doing that concession thing with the oligarchs, y'all see? Prioritizing diplomacy over justice? Ukraine wasn't wrong to call that shameful and straight up shows the wobble. Now, speaking of things being dropped or lifted entirely, A1 is good to go. Y'all get that? The danger near post housing? Status completely lifted. It's just a smooth ride back to your grind. We clocking in at 18 degrees at Helmstedt today, overcast and quiet. But don't get distracted by the mild numbers. The vibe is what matters. We need the energy. You ready for the deep cuts? Ronald Pella is coming through next. Let's hear the winner.

0: 828 debris warning. Gotta watch where you place your wheels. Y'all see how the oil got cheaper, yet the gas prices are playing minimum wage? Like everything costs a buck, but nothing actually moves? Meanwhile, Helmstead is chilling at 19 degrees, overcast, throwing shade on the kind of mess we're dealing with today. We need energy, but the system keeps draining the life from the savings. Speaking of unstable surfaces, keep eyes on those tires on the 828. Straight up, we're gonna let Taylor ride out with Ophelia next. Let's hear that fate.
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1: Yo, hold up. The world telling us growth is 1.1%? Let me tell you, that ain't growth. That's barely tiptoeing out the hole. Somebody got to adjust the spending, because these buffers running thin is straight delusion. We talking inflation, man. It's no joke. Like that A2 down there? Restricted from 4 lanes to 2? That's real life slowdown. Different from the paper promises. Oldenburg chilling at 18 degrees, but the economy feeling like 10 degrees. Nobody's sure where the damn heat at. Y'all got to keep it tight, because the system is leaky. Time to vibe. Lily Allen, we running this night.

0: Hold back. Worldwide, we talking this endless torrent of cheap trash, subsidized junk flooding in like a river of bad ideas. They call it commerce. I call it a regulatory dereliction, straight up failure. This whole system got you buying a gadget that barely ticks over, right? And we still got to navigate a wooden pallet hazard out near Grouse Bergwedel. Yo, seriously? The price of freedom versus a busted pallet on the interstate. Girtin' is sitting chill at 18 degrees, but the structural integrity of this whole operation feels like minus 0 degrees. Don't be bamboozled by that low-cost living. You gotta peep the scene. Let 21 pilots run this vibe, a whole level of concern.
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0: Listen up. You hear that noise about the pension package? It ain't about reform, no. It's a bureaucratic facade. Pure theatrical smoke designed to shield the puppeteers when the scaffolding gives way. All these inside whispers and coalition disputes, man, it smells like a concoction that was never meant to flow. Speaking of things ceasing, that A1 mess just evaporates, right? Zero problem suddenly? Just like the truth sometimes does. Even with a cool 19 degrees in Bremen under gray cloud cover, the foundational integrity of this whole political structure feels like minus 50 degrees. We gotta remain acutely observant, heads up, lest you get railroaded by a subtle structural scam. Peep the rhythm, y'all. Put your hands loose and let Katy Perry take you through this.
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1: Yo, we got to talk about safety, because that drama out in Berlin sounded like a total structural failure, right? They throwing 300 deep at illegal stash with they hiding, man. Like the public trust is worth less than cheap hardware store weaponry. Speaking of stuff being fixed, that B3 mesh snail wag is back, so peep that. 90% of this mess can wait till the climate dips to like 19 degrees Celsius. A little foggy and sauce getter anyway. Now check it, you're already feeling that post-riot energy, so we got a vibe. Y'all ready to wash away all this tension? Put your hands up for B-Wish, because this Jesse Hold On edit better be a whole lot of saccharine bullshit, but we rocking with it anyway.

0: Man, Pete, this. The whole regime is acting all over positive about this Trump G thing, right? Like German optimism is something you can just buy. They talking routine dialogue with Beijing, dismissing the structural failures we are really facing. Look, the superstructure is fundamentally suspended, baby. Don't even trip over the 829 reopening out near Huntertal. That's just normal bullshit cleared. It's 20 degrees Celsius in Osnabrück, just enough to keep the fog of delusion going. We trying to vibe, though. We got to shatter the pretense tonight. Speaking of shattering, we got Britney playing Break the Ice. Give me a minute. That saccharine bullshit don't need no breaking. That whole vibe is already brittle.
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0: man, we still ain't peeped the full story, right? Them calling this supposed U.S.-China stability positive impulses, but Chile, we peeped the source. Nothing more than the usual routine dialogue. They acting like some foreign handshakers about to fix the infrastructure rot, but we know better. Out here in Lower Saxony, it's only 18 degrees Celsius and overcast, just painting a picture of manufactured calm. You trying to drive past Grossenetten, and they gotta warn you about these objects. Some damn plastic piece on the road. That's what the system is, man. A flimsy little piece that could derail everything at any second. Y'all hype up on this phony optimism, but nothing solid. Time to let friendly fires take over this frequency. Let's hear Skeleton Boy.
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Yo, check it. Y'all looking at the DAX ticking up, acting like some fool's gold, right? Man, they just banked on cheap oil dips and wishful thinking about geopolitical hope. Chill. That ain't stability, that's smoke. Nobody see the flimsy wires underneath these fancy numbers, because they ain't fixing the real infrastructure problems. We talking about weaknesses the high table ain't even gonna lift. And yeah, the gross net in danger is lifted. Congrats. Good. Like that little safety net ever really existed, man. It was always gonna tear. Listen, it's only 19 degrees right now, barely holding the energy, but we know this whole vibe is kind of liminal. Keep that suspicious mind active, because limiting the conversation is all they trying to do. Now run that bat. Daddy Yankee on the track.

Listen up. You want to talk about deception? Look at the streets. This ain't some quick flash. This a whole systematic blink. Them reports dropping, baby. They ain't just talking about a dude misleading the law. Man, this is intelligence monitoring failing like watching the system itself lose its focus. That calculated move? It proves the protocols were always built for failure. We see that glitch in the Matrix already. Speaking of glitches, y'all gotta watch the 831. Sand blocking the shoulder near Durpin? That ain't just mess, that's a warning. The whole foundation's slipping. We talking about massive gaps, both on the map and in the policy. Right now, it's a crisp 20 degrees of Wolfsburg, sunny skies. But trust me, the chill is coming later. By night, we dipping down to 9 degrees. Get ready for that sudden temperature shift. Nobody expects that fall, know what I mean? Just got to keep that sharp edge active, because the real deception is always hiding beneath the surface. Next up, throw down some heavy nostalgia. Let's go with Bad Memories.

0: meaning systemic failure is permanent. You think the cool 20 degrees out here is breezy? Wait till that vibe drops hard to 10 degrees tonight.
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0: Ohio. Listen close. Them governments out here trying to write the rule book for survival, huh? 10 points on the system, man. This whole plan smells like misplaced punishment, not problem solving. Now the A7 between Hanover and Lahontan is clear, so the physical route is fixed, but the data trail they're following? That permanent, baby. Hamburg sitting at 18 degrees, overcast, feeling like the whole vibe is just under a thick lid. Keep your wit sharper than the edges of this deception, because the next track is Falco cooking up egoists. Y'all know what that means. Get ready to be self-obsessed for 3 minutes.
1: 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Stay tuned, stay informed.

0: Yo, peep this. The whole financial system is trash, right? Corporations exploit loopholes and messing with institutions like Commerzbank. Y'all know the regulations are playing a joke. Meanwhile, out on the A7, the road kind of fixed up between Hanover and Lausanne. But the weak laws, those permanent. Berman sits at 19 degrees, overcast vibes, and tomorrow going to drop to 10 degrees, partly cloudy, still nothing solid. Keep your circle tight because we just got to wade through these patchy vibes until Michael Schulte drops 5 a.m.
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1: Yo, 4:40 in the afternoon and peep this mess. State integrity, they worry about that. Meanwhile, in Hamburg, it's just a damn 18 degrees Celsius and still ain't nothing fixed. Them politicians over there arguing about who's radical enough to dismantle the police? The whole system is a shambles, a joke they tell us to laugh at. We know the score. They just want the little people distracted by the drama while the real controllers move the pieces. This whole coalition mess? It's all smoke and mirrors. Get ready to feel the weight of history, because right up next, we got Rammstein.

0: Yo, check it. They came out with this 10-point playbook looking like a whole mess. Talking about frauds, but really it's about straight-up state creep. Peep that. Monitoring every damn thing from your arrest warrants to where you sleep. By the way, Oldenburg is only at like 19 degrees and they act like we can't handle the heat. This kind of surveillance, this systemic doubt, it's wild. They're making everybody feel cornered, trying to squeeze every penny and every move. Don't blink, because the system ain't benevolent. Speaking of feelings, gotta switch gears. Time for some Britney. Let's hear what Peace of Me really costs.
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0: this, because the main feed just went off. Berliner Politics, man, they dip so low you ain't even gonna believe it. These Greens are screaming about the Linke Party and the supposed threats to state integrity, citing some radical program that wanna mess with the police and intel. Sounds like the whole damn structure is shaky, right? But let's talk about something you could feel right now. If you got a car heading through Lower Saxony, you already know the vibe. D-436 near Sandy, big jam out of nowhere. And try getting across the B-72? Nah, straight closed for an accident investigation. They keep you circling, trying to make you reroute widely, like the system making you take the long way home. Speaking of changes, check the atmospheric shift for Sauce Getter. It's 19 degrees right now, overcast and kind of dreary. But when morning rolls around, we talking about a cold drop down to 7 degrees and finally, that clear sky. So much change, so little sense. You ride the traffic chaos, you watch the weather shift, you hear the headlines about bodies tearing themselves apart. It's a whole constellation of complications. We gotta shift the focus somehow. Y'all ready for Play With Fire? Farron knows how to set things alight.
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1: Say what? More recycled politics, huh? Another big name suggesting they want to stay comfortable in the federal president chair, prioritizing pattern over people's actual choice. Man, this whole system feels like it's built on inertia. And you look at the roads, A7 closed at Walls Road, ain't nobody moving straight through. This is Lower Saxony, and everything's out of alignment. Gearing is sitting right now at 19 degrees and overcast, reflecting the vibe of nowhere finding a gap. We watch these elite figures try to preserve the structure, like nothing really changes, just the names on the marquee. We gotta let something run free. We are dropping Leona Lewis's Run. Get ready.

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1: Damn, dog.
0: She saw me talking to Shorty the other day, man.
1: Shorty up on the block?
0: Yeah, you remember Shorty.
1: Yeah.
0: That wasn't nothing, man. We were just having a conversation about the studio.
1: No doubt.
0: But nah, Sarah had to take it somewhere else. I mean, she know I'm down for her forever.
1: For sure.
0: I don't know why she even go there. Man.
1: What?

0: Y'all want to talk progress? They dropping this 24-5 roadmap, right? Sounds like just another gilded cage promising the status quo. Nobody's moving straight through either. Look at the A1 near Store in Bremen, Austin. Totally bogged down before the road works. Everything's stuck. Even Oldenburg's weather is tricky. Sitting at 19 degrees Celsius and overcast, but gonna flip to 10 degrees and partly cloudy by morning. Total instability. We've been talking inertia, baby, and nothing's getting fixed fast. So let's escape the mess. Gotta get those jaded souls ready for Murray Head singing One Night in Bangkok, yeah? Planning your little getaway from all this deep-seated systemic slow roll, you dig?
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0: We gonna let these same predictable types keep running things? The Fabio eyeing the presidency. Another deep state flex, like they can't even let the people pick. Somebody always trying to perpetuate the established flavor. Traffic out at Stenham finally cleared up, huh? Good to see a physical obstruction lifted. But man, looking at the numbers, Hamburg dropping from 18 degrees to a foggy 10 degrees? That's the real vibe check. All this talking makes you feel like your whole outlook is stuck in the ether. You ready to deal with that unpredictable vibe shift? Then get locked in, because next up is IO with Chris Brown and Tyga. I ain't even trying to figure out what that track is talking about. It sounds like three different neighborhoods fighting over one beat. Let's go.
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1: Yo, hold up. The vibe ain't right today, man. All this talk about political fractures and extremists messing with the status quo. That instability is an absolute mess. You gotta feel trapped when people are out here trying to destabilize whole sectors. It's low-key chaotic. Speaking of things being disrupted, the B6 near Neustadt Himmelreich, bridge closed, whole detour, gotta bounce through ILVZ. Things get complicated out there, for real. But peep the good news, Osnabrück is clean at 20 degrees Celsius, mainly clear. You need that clarity. Before we get into the rhythm, remember that feeling of emptiness? Because tonight, we ain't talking about feeling full. We talking about needing something savage. Needing that hungry, wild kind of edge. Get ready, because this next track is like the chorus calling your name, boy. Let's go.

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1: 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Get ready, because we navigating this fake piece of Osnabrück with nothing but this gnarly tomb, feeling that isolation deep in the bone.

0: check it. All this talk about 50,000 cuts and some shareholders acting like kings. Man, the whole corporate structure is defective. We out here navigating this volatile, ain't invented peace with nothing but raw cynicism. You hear about the crash and the potential catastrophe, so what are we really dealing with right now? A defective truck on the A2, right? Seems like the state, the economy, and the asphalt are all giving us trouble. It's barely 19 degrees in Wilhelmshaven, partly cloudy, but the mood feels like minus 20. Keep your guard up, because even when you step out to the beat, like with PNK, it still feels like we got to be ready to fight until there ain't nothing left.
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2: We had life in our eyes and the world was on our side. Speeding along with no map, it was all green light.

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1: Hoopoo.fm. Hey, listen close. These politicians, man. One dude steps back as chairman but still keeps the title, acting all critical about the whole rotten state of things, right? Structural decay, they call it, but they just polish up their own gilded cage, y'all hear me? If the system is failing, it ain't just some theoretical crap. Out on the A2, the asphalt's defective too. A whole jacked up truck near Bad Nindorf. 90% fake promises and 30% busted infrastructure. Outside in Lunenburg, it's just 19 degrees and overcast, some mild little drizzle. Meanwhile, the gusts of this operation feel colder than minus 20. So, after all this political crap, the safest thing to do is zone out. Time for Enrique Iglesias to sing, "Can You Hear Me?" Nah, bet you can barely hear the truth over that synth beat.

0: Yo, check this out. These politicians, they act like the real drama. Nah, they just throwing shade at each other. Talking about serious floods like this. But all they really want is that power, that small slice of glory. Say the whole system is shaky, bet they trip over their own laces instead. 19 degrees out there in Delmenhorst, maybe mellow enough for a nap, right? But the real temperature under this whole circus is way colder. All these internal squabbles, it's ridiculous. You feel that tension? Give Stefani Heisman permission to remind us it's all going to end.
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Wednesday afternoon, ain't no peace, nah. Listen up to the noise. The Dax dipping because some joker lost hope in the conflict. Sounds like they selling chaos as a commodity. Global stability is just a smokescreen, y'all. Everything you thought was locked down is slipping, dropping harder than the stock market. Check the 836 either, broken down right in the middle of the road. Danger spilling everywhere. They got you trapped between the asphalt and the anxiety. Speaking of slipping, Lunenburg is a breezy 19 degrees now, but bet y'all feel that creep as it drops to 7 degrees when that morning fog rolls in? Get ready to feel the chill. Next up, Keisha is serving up peace and quiet. I hope you're prepared to question every single word of that track, because nothing out here is quiet, fam.

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1: You really think putting Putin on a global stage, trying to force that dialogue, is solving anything out here? It's just theater straight up. Check the forecast. We went from an overcast 18 degrees, but things are about to drop hard to 9 degrees, a clear sky, because the illusion is finally leaving. Traffic is clear over near Bad Nindorf. The asphalt ain't failing, but y'all feeling that chill? Nobody's talking reality when they're just talking summits. We need something loud to drown out the noise, so let's keep this energy high. ATB on this one.

0: Yo, we gotta talk about this deception garbage. So they leaked that the guy used false assurances, right? Like the whole damn system just let a threat walk right through the door. Intelligence protocols failing? Man, that ain't a glitch. That's a chronic systemic malfeasance. You think they caught this deception on July 25th? Nah. It's wild that you're out here listening while the folks upstairs are still trying to figure out who to pin this mess on. Now tell me about that traffic update near Brinkham, a busted semi-truck, another failure of basic infrastructure. It's the same story, ain't it? Whether it's the government running the wrong read on the threat or some food truck leaving a mess at Krumhorn's Cooling, everybody's just kind of busted down. Oldenburg at 19 degrees, partly cloudy, kind of mild for a drama like this. Speaking of breakdowns, we gotta turn up the energy because I ain't paying attention to any more liars. Y'all about to hear Bradley Gilbert, son of the Dirty South. I hope that ain't too much Ryan Stan for this deep state conspiracy talk, because we run on cynicism, baby.
1: 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Music and real-time updates. Gassed up, I'm gassed up, I'm sold out.

So y'all hear that? All that fuss over Weinstein getting 19 years, yeah, they did it. But still ain't the whole damn story, right? That just shows how systemic the damn flaws are, where nobody gets it straight. Speaking of things being defective, check the A1 down near Krumhurrens Kulin. Park truck messing up the whole commute by Bremen Arsten. Seems like everything moving today is out of sync. We peep 19 degrees, partly cloudy in Delmenhorst, but later it's dropping to 9 degrees in fog. Everything's damp and glitchy. We ain't fooling around with these inconsistencies. We gotta turn the frequency up, make sure this vibe ain't defective. Avril Lavigne and Simple Plan about to slide through. Let's get loud and forget all this dusty justice mess.

clown politicians can't even handle an unstable 45-year pension reform. Y'all see the rot? It hit 18 degrees in Sauce Gitter and even the traffic normalized. But tonight we keep it locked down smooth for Fancy. Try to stay nice even when things are off kilter. Ladies,

So, y'all seen this Weinstein situation? Another conviction, but nah, still ain't the maximum. The system's always got one of them escape hatches figured out, huh? We talk of perceived justice, which is kind of slippery like a rogue tire on the A1. Wait, traffic sorted out, y'all. Stir to Bremen, Arston, that stretches back to normal cruise. Hanover hit 19 degrees, clear sky, so we gotta keep it breezy tonight. Nah, cause y'all still got to process all that reality. Let's ride out this feeling with Sugababies and the anthem of denial.

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1: Hoopoo.fm. Y'all follow the news? So these global players at the UN talking reckless. One side calling the other out for aggressors when the mess is so obvious. It's a performance, ain't it? A whole damn spectacle of what justice means when the foundation is clearly cracked. Don't get it twisted. Systemic failure ain't just an economic quarter, it's everything. And speaking of danger, listen up, because at A1 by the Brimmer Cross, they say caution. You better pull over, because that transition to the A27 is a total hazard. You got to swerve through that danger. Now back to the vibe check. Hildesheim is showing a comfortable 19 degrees today. Partly cloudy, but by morning, we're dropping to 8 degrees. Clear sky. Seriously? They think a few degrees makes the whole world feel safe? Nah. Just gotta ride out this reality with Alvaro Soler.

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2: Yo, check this out. Germany dropping this 2045 roadmap, right? It ain't a shift. It's just a beautiful cap. They promised the future while still letting the fossil fuel money roll in. Systemic deception, man. I swear, they got a whole performance ready for tomorrow. Speaking of things that run smoothly, the A7 connection near Hanover is cleared out. Ain't no mess there. Low Saxony is moving, I guess. Osnabrück looking right at us. A chill 19 degrees Celsius today. Overcast, feeling like a permanent speakeasy vibe. Now y'all ready for the soundtrack? Cardi B and Bruno Mars dropping Please Me. Hope y'all brought your patience, because that track demands some serious emotional investment. Keep it right, Hoo Boy FM. Keep it 100.

0: Yo, y'all slipping. Did you see that banking cap? Authorities barely holding it together, talking about loopholes and those dumping offers. UniCredit snatching Commerce Bank just like that. See how fragile this whole structure is? You peep that precarity. Ain't it nothing to behold? Talking about things falling apart, even the traffic is wild today. Warning about a Baco danger, damn straps everywhere. Over here in Gurnin, it's 16 degrees, clear, which is too stable, honestly. Man, we dealing with global capital exploitation 1 minute and roadside strapping the next. Seems like reality is getting jejune. You gotta stay vigilant. Time to switch to focus. We need some sound that reflects this weary struggle. Barnes Courtney got glitter and gold. Hope it hits that right suspended brittle vibe we're riding out tonight. Hubu FM keeping the truth low down.
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0: Yo, check it. Talking about the system again, even after that Weinstein situation, where the law still got those gnarly little screws loose, you gotta wonder about the actual fix. Just when we thought the chaos was settled, the Falkenberg accident update got scrapped, cleared out. Everything is transient, man, real immediate. Right now in Saul's Gitter, it's a chill 17 degrees, but I peeped that morning dropped to a meager 7 Celsius. Don't get cozy in that momentary stability, the funk is coming. We are not letting anything feel stagnant. We need pure voltage. Get ready to ride out that necessary power surge. Snap, bringing the power right here, Hubo FM, keeping the necessary buzz alive until the wee hours.
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2: Американская фирма Transceptor Technology приступила к производству компьютеров «Персональный спутник».

Wednesday night, we got to talk about the veneer. Peep this. You really paying attention to these numbers? 3, 14, 19, 24, 39, 41. Man, that lotto is a massive furnace for the pocket, capitalizing on a little hope against the 1 in 140 million curse. You got to peep the instability. Lingen is clear, yeah. The 831 is looking smooth, but don't get comfortable thinking the whole picture is polished.

0: Yo, we still bumping till the cold hits, because even with the air dropping from 17 to 9 degrees, the energy can't dip lower than the amount of hope poured into those weekly numbers. 3, 14, 19, 24, 39, 41, at least the out and more traffic cleared, which is a real tangible win compared to chasing the 1 in 140 million ghosts. Now peep this, because the Underdog Project is dropping Summer Jam right now. You think we need that heat? We're just trying to survive till we hit the actual sun.
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1: Y'all still worried about fake global optimism while 15 degrees out here got you feeling cozy, right? Now, the A1 is clear, baby, so get ready to ride out to chill tonight, because Futon ain't gonna let the 8 degrees fool us.
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1: So y'all think everything's fine, right? The A1, baby, is smooth sail from Ipanor all the way through Wildhausen North. That danger is officially lifted, safe to flow. Now, peep this. Even though the weather in Braunschweig is showing 17 degrees Celsius, which is supposed to be partly cloudy, the news cycle is giving us that cold ache again. We got U.S. officials pushing this whole Putin G20 play for Miami, pure showmanship, trying to get direct talks with Trump. Like, instead of tackling the actual geopolitical mess we're in, they're prioritizing dialogue with the adversaries. It feels like everyone's worried about optics instead of the infrastructure. Time to set aside the heavy thought stuff. Kings and Queens, Ava Max, this one's coming up. If I-

at night, y'all still out here dealing with this political entropy. Heard the CDU elite running by some invisible economic wing? They ain't talking about policy. They talking about selling out the whole block to some boardroom joker. Seriously, ain't nobody out here caring for the real street struggle. And yo, keep your eyes peeled, because the A7 near Galsdorf, dear danger both ways. It's like the whole country, y'all. 16 degrees Celsius in Delmenhorst, overcasting tomorrow. Nothing but 9 degrees of fog, making everything look hazy and busted. We keep dodging these potholes, these deer, these political lies. We need something real. Let's get this vibe right. Turning the heat up tonight for true love from PNK and Lily Allen. Y'all ready for this?

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1: Yo, check it. Speaking of systems failing, hear this. Berlin Medico's calling Germany a shameful organ import nation. Y'all worried about a mandatory opt-out law doing the heavy lifting before people even got a conscience, eh? This government, they ain't solid on vital life stuff, right? Now shift gears to the 831. If they can't even keep the meppin' to leer stress defect free on the shoulder, talking about proper care? Man, the whole blueprint is busted. 16 degrees today, but this whole setup feels colder than a winter morning. Take a deep breath, cause we ain't done pointing out the cracks in the asphalt or the policy. Hold tight. The weekend is bringing that gasoline. Let's ride.

0: Yo, Wednesday night, 90 with 10 Sharp. Y'all hearing about Berlin calling Germany straight up shameful on organ donation? Man, this government is failing the basic human rights test, right? They talking about mandatory opt-out, but where's the conscience say? It sounds like the whole blueprint for care is busted piece by piece. At least the traffic mess around Hanover Wolf Road West. That danger lifted. But peep this, if they can't get consent figured out, what about the actual street structure? Delma horses hitting 16 degrees in cloud cover, and later tomorrow it'll dip to 9 degrees with the fog rolling in. Speaking of falling apart, you think you can handle Nelly Furtado blasting Powerless? Don't be powerless, y'all. Stay wired.
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0: Hey, yo, check it. Y'all know the vibe right now? All this chatter about security and the Greens sweating about a coalition sounds like the whole foundation is sketchy. If they can't even figure out who they gonna trust with the state's blueprint, how we supposed to know if the system even works? Meanwhile, they say the danger is lifted down at Hanover Wolfer Road, but real life ain't no traffic update. We talking about Oldenburg getting 17 degrees Celsius and some slight drizzle. Speaking of slight things, you want to talk feelings, because the next vibe is, I could be the one. Man, y'all trying to be sold for when the world's got the brakes failing? Bet. Keep enjoying the static tonight.
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1: You hear that? Berlin is calling Germany a shameful order import nation. So who's running this show? Sitting up there, y'all debating opt-out consent like it's a final test. Like just flip a switch and the system fixes itself. Man, they ain't ready for real reform unless every single citizen makes a conscious choice first. Who even listens to the parliament quandaries? Look, the A7 is lifted near Garlsdorf. Sure, I guess some cars can pass through. But nothing is more important than this mess. This struggle for basic human dignity, for what's authentic. These are the streets we gotta sing about. Get ready for Bruce Springsteen.

0: 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Stay tuned, stay informed.
1: Yo, what up? It is Wednesday the 23rd and we holding it down at 9:40. Y'all hear that racket? The government trying to flex with this whole 10-point blueprint? Man, they creeping on folks like we some stolen goods. Talking data swaps and tracking everything. Like life ain't enough hard when they try to clock every dime you spend on a low hour gig. It's more control than cash flow, I mean. Don't fool yourself. This ain't reform. This is deep mistrust. Out there in Braunschweig, it's only 16 degrees Celsius. But the chill from all that state oversight, that's the real icy mess. We gotta feel something real right now. So pull up a seat, let this beat do the talking while we let lost frequencies remind us that sometimes you just gotta feel that warmth, that little escape. Hit it.

Yo, hold up. Did you catch this 10-point mess they flapping their gums about? They ain't fixing the system, nah. They just want to tighten the knot on every single benefit, treating assistance like some criminal enterprise. They got to clock your damn data, track every last dime, like we running some kind of inventory check. This isn't security, this is oppressive data control. 17 degrees Celsius out there, but the chill from this paranoia, that's the real frost. And speaking of trouble, the 839 messed up. Makes a man nervous about the junction, man. All right, my shift is done. Mike is pulling up to take the mic, fully unbothered, ready to run this thing down. Time to forget the deep state and just move. Pitbull and Keke High on the tracks. Go.

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1: Welcome back. Thanks to Carl, who I assume finally cornered and defeated. Keep that cantankerous energy bottled up, buddy. Milan isn't looking like the perfect place for it. Looking at the market's erratic performance, the DAX retreat fueled by crippling energy costs and Middle East jitters, it feels like the whole economy is caught in some strange inflationary undertow. It makes you feel like life is on hold at 16 degrees Celsius, even with the slight Bremen rain. Good news, though, the A28 lir restriction is canceled. A little sign of things righting, maybe. So let's forget those macro worries for a minute. Get ready for UHOH. Sounds dramatically ominous, doesn't it? Like trouble that's already been filed and categorized. Loud Luxury and Natalie Jane are up next.

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1: It's 10 town on Wednesday, and honestly, feeling this level of persistent anxiety by this hour feels entirely appropriate. Drone closures at BER, objects disrupting traffic on the B3. It's a master class in preventable failure. We hear about infrastructural jeopardy repeatedly, whether it's a 45-minute airspace closure or general debris littering the South Schnellweg. The world feels perpetually halted, like 15 degrees Celsius on the B6, only to dip to 9 degrees in the fog by morning. But listen, sometimes you just need to forget the national paranoia and feel something slightly dramatic. Speaking of dramatic, we're switching gears sharply. Next up is Bonnie McKee with Hold It Against Me. Perfect. A title that suggests the kind of emotional reckoning we all need after grappling with what seems like the structural inability to manage anything simpler than a local traffic circle. Hubu FN keeps the vibes flowing.

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1: It's 10:20 on this Wednesday, and after global markets tank due to evaporating conflict hopes, spiking oil and inflation fears, it seems everything requires a complex understanding of entropy. But hey, whether the DAX drops or the streets are suddenly clear, at least 17 degrees Celsius won't solve the systemic dread. So let's dive into something dramatically deep.

0: the world seems perpetually geared toward detritus. Corporate giants slash numbers and crucial arteries like the A39 crumble. It's almost anticlimactic, isn't it? Even the climate shows its fickle nature, dipping from a mid-afternoon 14 degrees Celsius down toward a sharper 9 degrees Celsius by morning. Frankly, the sheer operational difficulty of everything right now is astronomical. But hey, we've got Skrillex, Diplo, and Justin Bieber to remind us that even when the great systems falter, a catchy refrain can still pierce the systemic smog.
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0: losing airspace for 45 minutes due to a drone. Seems the logistical tapestry is fraying at every seam. Even driving down the A39, where folks are lingering with defective vehicles, suggests a universal fatigue with complex systems. It's rather impressive, actually, how many ways everything can crumble right now. Perhaps we all just need to run. That should give us a decent escape from all this low-flying chaos and the creeping chill from Wilhelmshaven's 16th degrees.
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1: It's 10,005 on Wednesday, and even thinking about elections or international observers feels rather exhausting. Apparently, global skepticism is set to a new record high. Don't worry about those systemic hiccups today. The A39 messages cleared up, providing a brief reprieve from the chaos. Outside Göttingen, the weather is a polite 12 degrees Celsius, mainly clear, which is nice, because right now our general atmosphere feels a little bit dimmer. Don't let big politics drain your batteries. We've got Katy Perry's Dark Horse coming up, a perfect anthem for when you feel disconnected from everything, requiring maximum internal emotional tunneling. Relax and just ride the wave.

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1: 11 o'clock at night and the world keeps spinning. A true masterclass in turbulence. Global economics feels wildly capricious right now. An oil jump of 4.2% is painting a pretty frantic picture, suggesting the inflation fog is setting in thick. Speaking of unpredictable passages, even the roads require caution. We got a specific flag down near Stotel Danger for anything excessively wide. It's a reminder that even solid footing can be undermined. By morning in Gittingen, the temperatures are dipping back to 8 degrees Celsius, a stark contrast to the clear 12 degrees we're enjoying right now. Keep that awareness up, friends. Don't let the global financial roller coaster distract you from your personal prowess. Mary J. Blige is up next, a needed reminder to just ride the mood.

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1: Yes, Mike here. Another Wednesday night winding down, right? Seems the global economy decided that gas prices needed a little help overnight, up 4.2%, to really keep things exciting. Honestly, between the stock market and the oil prices, things are moving faster than a 10-degree morning commute. But we're good here in Lower Saxony. Time for a vibe check, a proper cool down. Let's ease into this one with Alesso and One Republic.

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1: Speaking of structural issues, it seems even at the deepest systemic levels, things are prone to derailment. The ideological fault lines in the CDU are quite pronounced tonight. It's a fascinating study in who gets to define the direction, corporate interests versus the basic concerns of everyday voters. When the party feels that foundational shift, folks forget that the A7 stretch near Göttingen is equally defective, forcing a proper detour. It's a lesson in stability, really. Things cool off drastically, too. We're sitting at 17 degrees right now, but by morning, that forecast sees it dipping to a mere 10 degrees. I like that sense of inevitable cooling. Let's let Sophia Carlberg handle that beautiful emotional intensity.

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1: Folks, 11:30 on Wednesday night, and the global market is working us a late shift. When you look at the numbers, stocks stumbling, gold dipping, and oil surging 42%, it makes you feel 18 degrees warmer than your actual 14 degrees Celsius outside. Everything feels shaky out there, seriously shaky. We're wrapped up in the big picture of inflation, but right now, we just need a minute. So let's dive in, because we have Morgan Wallen tackling Limp Bizkit. This one is wild.

0: dark.
1: The markets are showing a stubborn flick of light tonight. That slight dip in oil giving the index a premature whiff of success. But when you consider the fragility underpinning all that movement, the tenuous ties to external confidence, it reminds us that sometimes the whole thing just feels like a 15 degrees Celsius day, overcast but promising nothing solid. Let's just accept the journey, eh? Because right now, we really need a soundtrack for moving on. Fleetwood Mac knows exactly what that feeling is with Go Your Own Way.

0: curtain is drawing on another Wednesday night. It feels like the entire continental mood is just slightly flummoxed, juggling energy costs and geopolitical caprice. Economically, the reports are suggesting a gentle nap as the DAX retreats amid mixed data, reminding us that sometimes the highest ambition is still stalled by volatile, oil-fueled inanity. Speaking of stalled movement, if you are taking the B442 near Bad Nenndorf, please be exceedingly cautious. Those roadside deer are causing a rather significant disruption both ways. Today's Bremen air is a mere 16 degrees Celsius with some light drizzle, hardly enough to motivate an epic journey, but maybe enough to mellow the noise. We need a little rhythm to cut through that low-frequency dread. Just a breath, and then we dive into some pure shine. Up next, we've got Ilel Ili D with Magnetic.
1: Baby, I'm just trying to play cool, but I just can't hide that.

0: Midnight finds us submerged in a strangely disquiet hum. After chaos up at the airport, that 45-minute airspace closure due to a drone sighting really underscores a pervasive sense of fragility, doesn't it? It makes you wonder about the biggest infrastructural seams quietly giving way. Similarly, a caution about objects on the road in Wardenburg. It's a microcosm of everything, really, the unexpected detritus of modern life. Thankfully, the weather in Wilhelmshaven is mercifully clear, hovering at 15 degrees Celsius, just enough to keep us functioning. Let's leave the crumbling geopolitics and the roadside anomalies behind for a while. Up next, we're hitting Fleetwood Mac with Go Your Own Way. Maybe it's time for us to go our own way, away from the pervasive anxieties of the state.
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0: It's 12:10 on this Thursday, September 24th. Feeling the late night drift, aren't we? The air seems charged with things that aren't entirely settled. From the CDU's internal fray, prioritizing corporate gold over working class heartstrings, to the unreliable vehicle slowing things down on the A1 near Heidenau, everything feels a bit faulty right now. The political detritus stacking up rivals the mess on the motorway itself. Osnabrück has a cool 17 degrees and a little drizzle, keeping things contained, I guess. We need something to recalibrate the signal, something magnetic. Up next, let's let ILLI's magnetic ride through and pull us out of the turbulence.
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1: Poopoo.fm. Are we really spending time analyzing the persistent myth of the lotto numbers like 3, 14, 19, and 39? Millions drawn into a mathematical fantasy, a profitable distraction. It certainly feels like we need a deeper reprieve from the odds. The slight rain showers in Bremen, tracking at 16 degrees Celsius, add to that muted palette of expectation. Hopefully, the music can be a more vivid kind of performance. 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

0: It's a late contemplative Thursday night. Global reports detailing systemic economic warfare, that's heavy stuff for a midweek stretch. Thinking about all that international financial distress, it almost suggests we need something wonderfully straightforward. Local updates confirm no traffic snags across Lower Saxony, keeping things visibly simple. Enjoying the 15 degrees Celsius now, though I hear Oldenburg is planning a dramatic plop down to 10 degrees in the afternoon. Talk about a disappearing act. Luckily, we have music planned that might be just as fleetingly marvelous. Get ready for Genesis and The Invisible Touch. Let's make these next few minutes shine.
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0: The DAX is having a proper existential crisis tonight, isn't it? Global sentiment is basically dictated by volatile oil prices and the continuing charade of governance. Speaking of things that shouldn't be volatile, the good news is the A7 to Kassel and the Hanover Oost Junction are totally open. The infrastructure is holding, even if the economy isn't. Oldenburg is enjoying a clear 15 degrees right now, but by afternoon, a brisk 10 degrees and clouds are due, a genuinely dramatic drop. We need that steady momentum, so let's just focus on the reliable things, like clear roads and a truly Scherner tag. Grab a coat, we've got Gentlemen and the Crew next, which sounds wonderfully nostalgic considering everything else feels so aggressively futuristic right now.
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1: We talk about the vital flow of life, don't we? Especially tonight, given the urgent pleas for organ reform. Meanwhile, traffic on the A7 to Braunschweig has reopened, providing good structural flow. Braunschweig is sitting at 15 degrees Celsius now, overcast. But look at that atmospheric transition. By the afternoon, we're moving to a crisp 9 degrees and gloriously clear skies. We need to keep that vital spark going, because this next tune, Justin Timberlake's Infinity Sex, is perfect for proving that sometimes nothing truly ends. It just gets infinitely and cheekily smooth. 3, 2, 1.

0: Systemic fragility is a remarkable subject tonight. Seeing those large raids in Berlin confirms that structural stability remains elusive. Even when conditions improve, like the danger status now lifted in Heidenau, the underlying fault lines remain visible. The weather shift from a damp 15 degrees to a crisp 12 mirrors that uneasy transition. We're charting the curve of deep unknowns, aren't we? So before we dip into Lady Gaga, let's just contemplate the eternal commitment. Certainly, that's a much less precarious thing to die with.
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1: The whole carnival of modern existence seems perpetually on the verge of an unscheduled stoppage, doesn't it? Apparently, stability is a myth, which is quite the spectacular disappointment. Yet, we are still receiving reports that the danger status in Heidenau is now officially lifted, suggesting some things always settle back into their designated orbit. In Hamburg, things are 14 degrees Celsius and sporting slight drizzle, a much gentler turbulence than yesterday's headlines. Speaking of trajectories, if the political scene keeps shifting like this, we might float off course before we reach the good notes. Luckily, the road to better vibes is open. Here's some classic cruising noise. Gotta grab that feeling.

So, they say the outlook is 1.1%? Fascinating. It sounds lovely, like a perfect economic sunset. But when you read that those corporate buffers are dwindling and governments have a lot of unsustainable spending to undo, the shine fades fast. It's making me feel a bit like tonight in Wolfsburg, 14 degrees Celsius, and a sneaky bit of rain, a soft kind of decline. This whole pretense of stability, frankly, feels exhausted. Speaking of exhaustion, we've hit 20 a.m. We've navigated past the rush, past the day's drama, and into that quiet, reflective headspace. This is exactly the ambiance for Nina Chuba's 3 Euro Knocks. Take it easy, everyone.

looks like the struggle for fiscal solvency continues, hasn't it? Constanze Yanda confirming that those pension subsidies are viewed as fundamentally untenable, a massive indictment of political inaction. It's wild. Billions trapped in ideological quicksand. Speaking of things that feel arbitrarily suspended, we've reached 1003 a.m. Enough talking about systemically failing entitlements. It's time for a quick palate cleanser. Following that dense constitutional analysis, we are diving into Bad Chick by Crow, a little jolt of unburdened celebratory noise. Keep it moving.

0: It sounds like the body politic, much like the roadways around Lower Saxony, sometimes presents critical failures, especially when thousands need something right now, making the debate seem dangerously insufficient. We observe systemic pauses even when the solution is so vital. Speaking of critical transitions, note the shift, 16 degrees Celsius and rain giving way later to a clear 8 degrees. It's all about endurance. Just navigate around the unusual obstacles like a dead critter on the asphalt, and let's find some temporary transport into the fictional. Time for Alexander Rybak's fairy tale. Let's hope this musical magic is less complicated than actually predicting the perfect life donation system.
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1: It's nearly 2 in the wee hours. Staring into the void, isn't it? You know, observing political processes sometimes feels like trying to predict the migratory pattern of a highly confused woodland badger rather than governing a continent. When established principles seem negotiable, treating the basic law like mere suggestions, you have to ask yourself what genuine compromise even means anymore. Speaking of temperature dips, Oldenburg is currently at 14 degrees and overcast, but later in the afternoon, it crumbles to 10 degrees and partly cloudy. It's a perfect forecast for ideological ambiguity. So let's pivot our focus from the geopolitical quandaries, the alarming mention of gas and Kremlin crosstalk, to something that just moves. Time to let the systemic fatigue drift away with Wherever I Go.

0: global strife and economic sabotage sounds exhausting, so let's just focus on the fundamentals. The A7 lift near Hanover, and a deceptively pleasant 16 degrees Celsius under an overcast sky. Time to change the tempo and let Sigma and Paloma Faith handle the rest. This one's for changing gears.
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